or any time. I feel like I can really trust you. Do you like this groove that I made? Cool, right?

0: new music comes to me through what I've seen and heard. It fills me with emotions so different and so strong. I want to talk about it with sounds like a bird and then write my music. I hope it will be heard. I hope it will be heard.
1: Увага! Тривога у Харківській області триває.